0: smell of the town getting
1: sweet
0: child, I just want to be a child again.

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Let's go like Jim or Goldman Sachs. 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

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Worse now, cause we made our bed and got a lay in it. Thought it wasn't hard for me, but every day it is. Heartbreak, such a dark place, but we stay in it. What I'm saying